I'm here to tell you that we can't go on like this. You're not gonna get my love. Not anymore. I said, from me, no more.

I'm here to tell you that we can't go on like this. 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
2: 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I said, from me, no more.

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1: 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Uh-huh.

feel like family. And every song, every touch, every word feels more alive than it ever has. For some, it's pure euphoria. It's pure euphoria. 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